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2: Thanks for hanging out. Amy Lee and Courtney, I mean, touring together with Evanescence and Spirit Box. 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

101 Rocks. Thanks for hanging out. It's Stacey, and Wednesday, August the 5th, new Ted Lasso is out. Ted Lasso Season 4 premiere on Apple TV Plus. If you've got it, watch the first three seasons. I preach it like it's the gospel. I do love this show.

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It's Stacy, and welcoming to the Hilliard Center, December 17th, Blue October. It's actually the 20th anniversary of Foiled Tour. 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
1: Thanks for hanging out. Five Finger Death Punch Now, which their new album comes out tomorrow.
0: If not, is it out?
1: Yeah, midnight.
0: I suppose it's midnight. I have the storm.
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1: 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What age do I have to become for... 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

0: Corpus Christi's Rock Station. It's C101. It's Stacy with you. With Ted Lasso returns season 4. They knew we needed it. This time around, he's coaching girls. So a lot of the male soccer players not exactly returning for this season. And Jason Sudeikis had to address that. He said he personally called everybody. So that's on Apple TV Plus starting Wednesday, August 5th.
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One of my favorites from that band. 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

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I'm sure he cares. 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

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They're going to call you to let you know that you're a winner. Those are your marching orders. Starts back up 9 a.m. at the morning show. 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

0: 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It's Stacy, and welcoming to the Hilliard Center, December 17th, Blue October. 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

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It's C101. Evanescence, their newest album, Sanctuary, came out over a month ago now. And they're on tour with Spirit Box in Cleveland tonight. So will you follow? What if you-

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Now you do what they told you. Now you do what they told you. Now you do what they told you.

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1: If you're going to go catch a flick, it's the Odyssey for the second weekend, 3 hours long. Close to it. My Damon in it, with Christopher Nolan doing that one, of course. And I've heard my most critical friends say that the movie's pretty good, so we'll see. Motor City, that is new. Apparently not much dialogue in this one. A lot of violence taking place in 1970s Detroit. I'm going to go see a movie.

Spacey, and C101 welcomes to the Alamo Dome, San Antonio, September 29th, Iron Maiden with Megadeth and Anthrax. What a bill. So register to win tickets.

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1: 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I remember seeing Beartooth on Warped Tour. 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They did a few just one-off shows this year. It's Beartooth now. Free.

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1: Thanks for hanging out. It's Stacy with you. And a lot of movies still in theaters if you want to go catch a flick. Like Disclosure Day, still doing really well. All the sequels, Jackass, Toy Story 5, Scary Movie 6. But new in theaters, Motor City, which doesn't have much dialogue in it. Apparently a lot of violence. That takes place in 1970s Detroit. And The Odyssey for its second week. Matt Damon, Tom Holland, nearly 3 hours long because Christopher Nolan.

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I'm Shroom. 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

0: 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My name's Shroom Spider-Man. Brand New Day is set to secure one of the biggest openings ever this weekend. The fourth film in the Tom Holland-led series is looking to make between $260 and $280 million in its first weekend in theaters. Some projections have the movie crossing the $300 million mark in North America in its first 3 days. Brand New Day also expected to make between $275 and $300 million internationally.
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A yoga teacher in Vietnam ended up setting a Guinness World Record by performing 86 push-ups underwater with a single breath. 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

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My name's Shroom. A new music from Eva Under Fire that features Maria Brink from In This Moment. It's Eva Under Fire's Fillin'.

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Bon Jovi recovering after getting a nasty sinus infection. You might have heard that he had to end the Madison Square concerts early due to the infection. You know, it's amazing that he was able to perform at all, to be honest with you, especially the challenging vocals of Bon Jovi songs, man. It's Falling in Reverse. Dom the

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C101 Rocks.

Z101 rocks. Congratulations to the Smashing Pumpkins. They're going to be getting a star on the Hollywood Rock Walk. And Linkin Park also going to be joining them. I'm Shrooms. It's new music from Greta Van Fleet. 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

0: 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My name's Shroom. The NSF International Household Germ Study had volunteers test 30 common household items for bacteria, yeast, and mold. Want to guess where the filthiest place is in the house? Well, it's not the bathroom. It's actually the kitchen that has more bacteria and even signs of fecal contamination than a lot of bathroom surfaces. Disgusting. And the dirtiest item tested overall was a dish sponge or rag, as 75% of them contain a type of bacteria that includes salmonella and E. coli.
1: Going back to the rock is so much easier than going back to work.
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1: A suspected DUI driver led California Highway Patrol officials on a high-speed chase in a maroon Dodge Charger from the West Valley to Pasadena, reaching speeds of over 130 miles per hour. Well, the driver made a pit stop at a gas station to refuel before continuing to evade the authorities. The chase ended when the driver, along with two passengers, attempted to flee on foot and were apprehended by police. That is nuts. They actually stopped.

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I'm Shroom. 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

B101 rocks. David Rush from Idaho attempted to break a Guinness World Record by juggling flaming torches while riding a unicycle, and he faced challenges and close calls during his practice sessions, including singed eyebrows and scorched hands. After weeks of preparation and practice, he successfully broke the record, however, completing 175 consecutive catches while riding a unicycle. If that name sounds familiar, well, that's because David Rush has broken more than 350 Guinness World Records.

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1: Your chance to spank the bank. 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

0: 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An Ohio man in Toledo struck it big by purchasing two winning scratch-off lottery tickets in 1 week. Now, the first ticket, a $50 millionaire blowout, earned him the top prize of $1 million, which he opted to take as a cash option of $500,000 after taxes. Now, feeling lucky, he bought another ticket and he won $25,000, adding $18,312.50 to his total winnings for a total of $384,562.50. 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Congratulations to the lucky guy. Look, you could be lucky winning $1,000 in gas cash. 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

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Congratulations to 3 Days Grace. This is their 21st number one song on the Billboard Mainstream Rock Airplay chart and their fourth number one from Alienation.

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1: The fifth and final season of Netflix Outer Banks is coming August 20th. I can't wait for this final season. The trailer is posted up now on the Shroom Law. 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It's called Starless.

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0: 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My name's Shroom. Spider-Man, Brand New Day is set to secure one of the biggest openings ever this weekend. The fourth film in the Tom Holland-led series is looking to make between $260 and $280 million in its first weekend in theaters. Some projections have the movie crossing the $300 million mark in North America in its first 3 days. Brand New Day also expected to make between $275 and $300 million internationally.
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1: 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Jackson, check it in. Coffee in hand. Rise and shine, kids. And you made it. It's Friday. I'm doing my Friday dance. You can't see it, but that's probably best. Weekend just about here. We're back today with $1,000 gas cash. That comes your way a little bit later this morning. Of course, several chances throughout the day to win $1,000. 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
1: There's 3 days, Grace. Jackson here. All right, I tried it. I was talking about that coffee concoction that's been doing the rounds on social media yesterday. It's like meal prepping, man. You take some coffee, throw it in a Ziploc freezer bag, throw it in the freezer, let it freeze, pull it out, break it into chunks. So you've got, you know, chunks of coffee ice. Pour your favorite type of milk over the top. The ice slowly starts to melt. You get this kind of coffee slushy. I don't think it's anything new. I think people have been doing this for a while. But first time I tried it, and dude, it was pretty good. Little splash of vanilla in there, you know, because it's Friday. And why not splurge a little? I think tomorrow for the weekend, I'm going to take a shot of espresso and pour it right over the top of that. Oh, that sounds good. I will report back, but yes, I would highly recommend.
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C101, Rocks Corpus Christi. Foo Fighters, Everlong, Jackson here. And as far as covers go, this one kicks some serious ass. Gary Clark Jr., Come Together.

0: rocks. Jackson here. All right, I might have to pick up a pair of these. I'm not going to lie. I've got a pair of what they call recovery slides, right? They're just really soft. It's like walking on a cloud. I think Ufa is the company that makes mine. But I just read a story about Nike and Hyperice teaming up to create the ultimate recovery slide. Get this, it will heat and massage your feet. Looking at pictures of them, man, they just look like a regular slide. But they will take Nike's signature Air Zoom cushioning and then combine it with Hyperice technology that will deliver targeted heat and vibration to your feet. Oh, dude, I'm in. I want a pair. How much are they going to cost? Does it say in this story? Of course not. Well, if you want to get a peek at these things, they are called the Nike X Hyperice Air Zoom Hyper Slide. They could shorten that name up a bit, but whatever. I'm sold. Sign me up.
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Say it ain't so, there's Weezer. Jackson here. Happy Friday. You're this close, man. This close to the weekend. It's falling in reverse and bad guy.

0: 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MySpace may be poised for a comeback.
1: What?
0: Yeah. The Vanderhoek brothers, who purchased the platform, have confirmed they're actively planning to relaunch the iconic social network and say they're just waiting for the right time. And if it doesn't work, they'll do it again. Yeah, man, pre-Facebook, MySpace was the spot. Remember the top eight? It's totally a popularity contest. You had your top eight friends, and then people get all pissed off. Why'd you take me out of your top eight, dude? Did I do something wrong? Or your boyfriend or girlfriend would disappear from your top eight, and people are like, what's up? Trouble in paradise, huh? I see she's not in your top eight anymore. I will say, back in the day, man, MySpace was the spot for music. If you wanted to find new music, just about every band out there had a MySpace page. No details or timeline yet, so we'll see what happens. But, yeah, they say they're bringing it back.

0: C101, Rocks Corpus Christi. Offspring, you're going to go far, kid. Jackson here. I was just reading a post from a guy complaining about Popeyes. He went to a Popeyes, I think this was in Michigan or someplace, and he ordered through the kiosk. So it was like, you know, self-order. And then when he got to the payment, it said, would you like to tip? And he was like, well, who am I tipping? Well, apparently he dug into this, and they say it's for the staff in the back, for the cooks, the people making the food. I've seen this, man. I was at an airport recently, and it was one of those, like, self-serve cafes where they've got, you know, drinks and snacks and stuff, but there's nobody tending to the register. You do a self-checkout, scan your stuff, and walk away. But I got to the payment part, and it was like, would you like to add a tip? And I'm like, for who? There's nobody here. Who am I tipping? I don't understand. You got to admit, our tip culture is nuts. I mean, obviously, there's a time and a place, and you tip people that are working for tips. But I'm not tipping a vending machine. I was in Iceland a couple of weeks ago. Went out to dinner, and the guy came over to take payment on one of the little mobile credit card machines. And I noticed there was no place for tip. And I was like, well, where do we tip? He's like, oh, we don't have that. Like, you don't have a place to tip? He's like, no, we do have a jar up at the bar. He's like, you know, if you feel like it. Like, they just don't tip. It's not a thing. But it was great service. So I was like, I got you, dude. Walked by the bar, threw 10 bucks in the tip jar, and called it a day. But yeah, in some places, man, it's just not a thing.
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1: There's Green Day from Dookie, which came out in 1994. I'll let you do the math on that one yourself. Yeah, it was quite some time ago, but feels like yesterday. Here's Linkin Park and Burn It Down.

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0: 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As Pink Floyd, hey you, Jackson here. I was just reading this article about the alcohol industry may need to pivot. They just did a recent poll, and only 54% of Americans now say they drink alcohol. That is the lowest it's been in 90 years. But they were interviewing the guy from Bartesian. That's the company that makes the automated at-home cocktail machines. I think these things are so cool, but I've yet to pull the trigger on one. I'm like, yeah, is it worth it? Anybody out there have one? Hit me up. Let me know. He said when they started the company, they found that most people at home were drinking wine and beer because it was easy, but they would go out and order cocktails. And he thought, well, what if they could make a quality cocktail at home and nail it, get it right? And the result of that was Bartesian. They use basically like pods, and then you put in your own spirits and it mixes like the perfect drink. I kind of want one. I kind of do. I can't make a decent old fashioned to save my life. I try, and let's be honest, that's half the fun. Oh, I screwed it up. I have to make another one.
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0: We have to go back. 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
1: Jackson here. Are New York and New Jersey being overrun by rabid beavers?
0: That seems to be the case. We'll talk about that in just a few. Here's Evanescence.

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1: There's Evanescence and Afterlife Jackson here. New York Post put out an article about New York and New Jersey being terrorized by rabid rodents. Apparently, rabid beavers have been attacking swimmers and fishermen. Multiple victims have been bit. And you know how that goes, man. If they suspect the animal is rabid, you have to get the shots. Can't play around with that stuff, man. Wildlife experts say rabid beavers are incredibly rare. Only 40 confirmed rabid beavers have been reported, going all the way back to like 2002. They say they're not too difficult to avoid, but you definitely don't want to pick a fight with one. yeah, I'm going to pick a fight with a rabid beaver. The teeth are powerful enough to chew through trees, and they can swim twice as fast as people. Normally not aggressive, but if they're rabid, it's a different story. If you do see one, avoid it like the plague or like rabies. And that's all I got for you. I had a bet with the boss that I could work rabid beavers into a story and say it five times. Did we hit it? I think so. That's $50, dude.
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C101, be sure to make us a preset on your free iHeartRadio app. Hey, it's Jackson. Feel good story of the day. I love this, man. 67-year-old man. That it's already impressive. The dude's almost 70 years old. Frank Carter beat a rare form of blood cancer. He's now cancer-free, and he celebrated by paddling 2,300 miles down the Missouri River with his golden retriever, Amos. Journey began in Montana, finished in St. Louis. Frank and Amos had to camp along the riverbank the whole trip and battled through some severe storms, high winds, even hail, but they made it. And get this, Frank even built the canoe they used by hand. Love it, and congrats, Frank, for beating cancer and completing the trip. The tenacity of the human spirit, 2,300 miles in a canoe at almost 70 years old. That's impressive.

0: C101, be sure to make us a preset on your free iHeartRadio app. I always wonder what the guy in the car next to me is thinking as I'm singing Bodies at the top of my lungs when it comes on the radio. There's Drowning Pool. Jackson here. David Lee Roth and Alex Van Halen reunited. I think this was last night for a TED Talk in Fargo. And I guess it's going to hit YouTube in a couple of weeks. First time these guys have been together in over a decade. Not to make music, TED Talk, moderated by a painter named Robert Vargas. It was originally only supposed to be Vargas and Van Halen, but Dave's schedule opened up after he had to cancel the rest of that tour. And rumor has it was because of low ticket sales. We'll see what comes out in the wash there. But again, the talk will be posted to YouTube in a couple of weeks. No word on what they talked about, but David Lee Roth and Alex Van Halen, I mean, I'm going to assume that's going to be pretty cool. We'll see.
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1: It's Bush Jackson here, and this is interesting. Reading a story about a college grad student who has invented jewelry that will warn its wearer if their drinks have been spiked. I'm assuming it's like a ring or something. You know, I read years ago about a nail polish that was supposed to be coming out. I don't know whatever happened with that, to where it would like change colors. Like you put your finger in the drink, and if the nail polish changed colors, something was going on. Anyway, this is a good thing, but also a sad thing that we even have to invent something like this, right? How about creepy dudes just quit being creepy? That'd be cool. Here's Imagine Dragons.

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0: C101, Rocks Corpus Christi. Flying high again, there's Ozzy Jackson here. Diary of a Madman. That was like one of the first records I bought with my own money. And my parents were concerned. They saw the cover. They were concerned. My grandmother was convinced I was worshiping the devil. But damn, that was a good record. It was worth the scrutiny. I didn't care. $1,000 gas cash. It's back again today. Another shot. Well, several shots throughout the day to win $1,000. All right, just listen up for those keywords. It'll be obvious. Head over to the website. Enter the keyword for your shot to win. And best of luck.
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There's Pearl Jam, back to 1991's 10 from Pearl Jam. Jeremy Jackson here, and we're going to get you through this Friday, man, into the weekend. You're this close. This close. This is

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1: That's Sublime and Ensenada. Jackson here. This is funny. I was reading an article. They're talking about old school struggles that would break people today. If you happen to be Gen X, these are going to be right up your alley. And one of them was waiting by the phone for a phone call. Whether that was like, you know, a boyfriend or a girlfriend, or worse yet, like maybe you went on a job interview and they were like, we'll call you Friday. You sat by that phone like all day. I remember as a kid, if my mother was expecting a call from like the doctor, God forbid she catch you on the phone and they get a busy signal because they were too cheap to spring for call waiting. This is a good one. Finding out about snow days. Remember, there were no apps. There were no text. You had to sit by your radio and wait. And, you know, twice an hour, they'd read the school closings. And they'd go down the laundry list of schools in alphabetical order, and you'd just keep your fingers crossed. Are we getting a snow day? And finally, hunting down a payphone. Yeah, pre-cell phones, man, that was a thing. And if you didn't have any change on you, I'm sure some of you have done this old trick, but, like, if I was done with, like, a practice for sports or something, I'd pick up a payphone, I'd do the collect call to my parents, and it'd be like, hello, you have a collect call from, and I'd be like, I need a ride, and then hang up. It worked, man. It worked. We found workarounds. And if all this is before your time, count your blessings. It was a struggle, man. Don't even get me started on walking to school barefoot in the snow, miles uphill both ways. That was my grandparents.

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Jackson here, and since gas prices don't exactly rock right now, and you practically need a second mortgage to fill up your gas tank, we're going to try to hook you up. 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

0: 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I was actually just talking to a friend about this last night. At its peak in the early 2000s, remember dial-up internet and AOL was sending out the disk to everyone? It was like a trial. It was like, plug this into your computer and you get 5 free hours of dreadfully slow dial-up internet. But at its peak, AOL was used by 30 million subscribers. By 2015, just 2 million remained. In 2023, it was down to about 150,000 using dial-up. It's hard to imagine somebody in 2023 was using dial-up. AOL finally discontinued everything last fall, and the number of subscribers left using dial-up was in the low thousands. That's how the conversation started. My buddy still has an old AOL email address, and I'm like, oh, you're the guy, the one guy left on planet Earth with an AOL email address. It's like, bro, are you rubbing two sticks together to make fire too?
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C101 rocks. Jackson here, and we are working on getting you through this Friday and into the weekend. Read a story this morning about a girl. She's fine. She's going to be all right. But there was a girl, 13 years old, Turks and Caicos, on vacation, and was badly bitten by a barracuda. But it reminded me of a story. A friend of mine used to go fishing in Minnesota every year with his dad. Like, they'd rent a cabin on a lake up there. And one of his friends was sitting on the dock, hanging his feet over into the water, and a friggin' northern pike took one of his toes. I don't know if it took it clean off, but a northern pike came up and bit. And if you've seen the teeth on those things, similar to a barracuda, crazy. It's Disturbed, I Will Not Break.

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Nirvana, Heart-Shaped Box, Jackson here. Gotta wonder what Cobain would be doing today if he were still alive. I think about that a lot with many artists. Like, what would Stevie Ray Vaughan be doing today? What would Jimi Hendrix be doing today? Although I think Jimi would be, what, in his early 80s? So he'd probably be, on a rocking chair on the porch. But who knows?

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0: Jackson here, and that's going to wrap things up for me. Jackson, I'm out of time. Thanks for hanging out. Thanks for listening. Hope you have a stellar day, and we'll catch you. Oh, I'm actually off next week, so we'll catch you the following week. So have a stellar week, and I'll leave you with some Stained. By the way, if you see Aaron Lewis, I think that dude could use a hug. Really do. Love you. Mean it. Bye.

0: 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Let's rock, and then let's throw up in the parking lot together.
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Hey, what's going on? It is Hitman on your finally Friday with more rock coming up this hour, including some Guns N' Roses and your stupid criminal of the day. 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

0: 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Your stupid criminal day is coming up in just a little bit. 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
0: 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All right. 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

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Time for your stupid criminal of the day. You know, earlier this month, a 27-year-old woman over in Connecticut was charged with murder, and it was apparently premeditated because earlier during that day, she Googled, "Does God forgive murderers?" Yeah, it's unclear what happened and what she found, but apparently wasn't enough to stop her because she actually remains in custody on a $1 million bond, and she's scheduled to appear around a court very soon. Yeah, your stupid criminal of the day. Five Finger Death Punch, their latest, Eye of the Storm. 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Oh.

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POD always rocks for you on C101. I want to thank everybody who entered into yesterday's Tickets to Rock Thursday for a chance to win Hook's tickets. Make sure you're listening on Monday again on what we're giving away this coming up Thursday. Every day, everybody keeps asking me, what are you going to give away next? What are you going to give away next? Well, make sure you're listening on Monday, because you never know what I might be giving away. It could be something that you've seen on our contest page at C101.com. So make sure you go and check that out, okay? On the way, we still got some requested Bush.

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Here's Poppy, Amy Lee, and Courtney LaPlante at the end of you. 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

0: Faith No More for you on C101. They're getting back together with a new tour coming out pretty soon. Yeah, I'll have some more rock news coming up in just a little bit. But the question I thought I asked today is, when it comes to vacations, are you a meticulous planner or do you fly by the seat of your pants?
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Sublime for you on C101 with a little update on rock news. And, of course, you might have seen this all over television just recently. 10 women have accused Jared Leto of sexual misconduct in a new documentary on BBC. That misconduct included sexual assault. Of course, Leto denies it, calling the allegations, quote, absolutely and categorically false. So Jared Leto, a little bit of trouble. So we'll see what happens. I'll keep you up to date on that. Right now, some Ozzy. C101 rocks.

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Fuel actually has a new album that's coming out pretty soon, so we'll see what happens, all right? The All Request Jam Sandwich is just around the corner. Let's kick it off with System of a Down. 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
1: Hey guys, I'm looking to hear some Metallica. 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

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You know, we'll be checking in with Michael Coffin with Hooks on Deck in just a little bit. Right now, the latest from Breaking Benjamin, Something Wicked, C101 Rocks.

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1: Hello, I'm Mike Coffin, and this is On Deck with the Hooks, following the support from Riders Field in Frisco, where on Thursday the Hooks had their biggest win of the year as they marched to a 16-4 win over the Rough Riders. It's after the Hooks scored 8 runs in the 9th inning on Wednesday, recording a Texas League record 7 doubles. But for the Hooks on Thursday, 16 runs on 17 base hits, 3 homers in the game, 2 by Walker Yannick, his first double-A multi-homer performance, as Chase Call hits his first pro grand slam, the 6th slam of the year for the Hooks, as Call drives in 4. Yannick had a 5 RBI day, and get this for Walker Yannick, over his last 7 games, hitting .480 with 2 doubles, 4 home runs, and 10 RBIs. Brett Gillis, 4 innings of 1-run ball, straining 7 over the first 4 frames. Scoreless relief yesterday by Ryland Perez, Hudson Leach, and Alejandro Torres. Hooks trying to make it 2 in a row tonight. Nolan DeVos going for his 3rd straight victory. More of the Hooks, check out cchooks.com.
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0: Def Leppard. 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

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The impression I get, the year was 1997. Welcome to the vault where I play three songs from a certain year. This time, it's 1997. Going back with Rammstein and Du Hast. 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
1: 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Me and my friends growing up, that's constantly as our background music, and it just, man, the nostalgia is perfect.
0: You know, I miss the Pink Floyd laser light shows that used to come in town all the time. Whatever happened to those? Do they still do those? I remember going to that. It meant the lights go down. Yep, that smoke started coming up. You know what I'm talking about. Do they still do those? It's Pink Floyd, C101 Rocks.

0: 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Hey, when it comes to vacations, are you a meticulous planner or do you, you know, go by the fly of the seat of your pants?
1: Look, the vacation, I don't want to just have everything set. I want to know what's, I just want to get out there and just find everything for myself and
0: right.
1: And explore my possibilities.
0: Yeah, that's cool. 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

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Now, if you're trying to save some money, check this out. There's a man who actually runs a small business that found a way to keep his customers' shipping costs down by including a small bag of rocks. Yet there's a loophole where a package could cost more if it doesn't actually weigh enough. So he adds rocks to the boxes to get it cheaper. It's crazy. I'm going to try it. Evanescence for you. 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

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Okay, I'm getting out of here. We're leaving you with a band that, well, actually a man who's actually going to be doing two shows in San Antonio at the Aztec Theater in, is it October? Yeah. And guess what? I've got tickets. So you could be going to see this guy live. It's a little hint about what I might be talking about next week. We'll see. C101 Rocks.

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Z101 rocks, and we do it with Blue October. It's Big Rig. They're coming for their 20th anniversary of Folded Tour. It's going to be a big one. December the 17th, Hilliard Center. You going to be there? I hope so, because we got tickets. If you're listening on the app right now, beautiful. Just tap contest, scroll to it, tap in.

0: T101 rocks. Final day of July. I mean, can you believe it? The hell? It's crazy, right? Well, we have one more week left. If you want to get in on the cash, we got to round out today first. Keyword this hour, next hour, 5 o'clock hour. And then all the way through next Friday, August 7th, your chance to close out the last $1,000 pops here. To get yourself some gas, cash, bill money, whatever it is, just keep paying attention. Put them in on our website, right in that keyword box. And most importantly, watch your cell phone at the end of the hour for the callback, because it's weird. It's like private caller, potential spam, any of that stuff. I want to be your boy on a Friday. And what better way to do that than get you hooked up with $1,000? So be ready.
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1: Out of the country right now, still doing dates, Offspring, and then working a little bit on writing, but no new music imminent. I mean, they're still popping off this new album that's a little more than a year old. Actually, 2 years now. How fast did that go, right? Evanescence and Afterlife is your Friday afternoon rock song.

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It's Big Rig. So we have a lot of fun during the lunch break. The All Request Jam Sandwich is back. 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

Z101 rocks. We now know Soundgarden's final album with Chris Cornell will be out next year. I'm going to guess they'll probably set it up for release on his birthday. That would make sense. And sadly, it'll mark the 10th year since he's been gone. I know. It's 21 Pilots.

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Well, we know Fluffy was supposed to come sooner, but unfortunately now it's later. He's been rescheduled for October the 1st at the Hilliard Center. We'd love to send you there with free tickets. 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

0: T101 rocks. What the dumb of the day has to go back to last weekend's Sunday night concert at the Delaware State Fair involving Bailey Zimmerman, where just three songs in, the show was cut short, not because of weather, because of a power failure. So Bailey hung around, signed some autographs, tried to do an acoustic set, which, right, you got like 10,000 people there. That's not going to work. So the fair's like, hey, everybody go home. It's over. Now they're telling people, you guys aren't going to get a refund. And these folks paid $72 to $130 a concert ticket because, and I quote, the show happened, albeit in short form. What do you mean short form? It was three songs. If I happened to go to the bathroom inappropriately at the beginning of the show, hell, I probably would have missed two of the three just because of the lines. Really, no refund. And again, the State Fair Board is like, this is on us. This isn't on Bailey Zimmerman. Well, did he get a check? Because if you guys paid him for a full show with three songs, I mean, I get it. He showed up and all that. But even at a certain point, does common sense not dictate right or wrong anymore? And it's just all about the do-re-mi dollar. I mean, seriously, that's where we are. And people wonder why no repeat business. And people just want to walk away from you forever. Come on, man.
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Summer sessions for Anthony Kiedis, Flea, Chad Smith from the Chili's. Everybody bringing their recipes to the kitchen. The kitchen of new music. Songs they've been working on. And just trying to piece them together, man. Like a Lego kit. See where it goes. Meanwhile, Slash finishes up the Guns N' Roses World Tour. Gets ready to release his new album. January of next year is what I am told.

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Humans were not created to sit in silence. 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Guaranteed human.

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It's Big Rig, always on Facebook. We are, man. It's where we share all of our big contests, our big concert announcements, all the latest rock news, things you need to know. 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
1: Got the news this week. The latest number one hit for 3 Days Grace is this song right here. It's hit number 21 for them. Number one hit 21. Don't want to go home tonight. And your Friday, your weekend is about to commence.

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It's Big Rig. We are your ticket masters. We got shows, man. One of those is Blue October, December the 17th at the Hilliard Center. You want to be there? Just tap in right now. 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
1: Talk about some good vibes, man. That's exactly what Sublime is putting out there, right? Jacob honoring his late father, the band's legacy, and putting it back on track. 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

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Zombie and Manson on the road, going all the way through the summer, bringing the shock to rock back around again, man. It's about damn time. A show that actually is worth the money you pay to see it. Just for the amount of stuff they blow up and bleed on. Love it. It's Imagine Dragons with Rig.

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1: If you're not following 3 Days Grace on socials, you got to be, man. You are missing so much cool content, live performances, backstage, what the boys do when they're not on stage. It's almost like being an honor.

0: enjoy your weekend. Don't worry. 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

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Have you heard this one? 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

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I play this Nine Inch Nails song, and I think back to a station I was working at back around 2000, 2001. We used to have a stripper pole in the studio. And back then, we had webcams, and we would just do a live stream 24-7. And they were like, oh, just get creative and have fun with it. I think it lasted like 4 weeks.